0: and then just touch me till I can get my satisfaction.
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0: I'm Mr. Lopa Lopa. She call me Mr. Boom. Stick me fantastic. Me and me, she says I'm Mr. Roll.

0: When I came to Spain and I saw people partying, I thought to myself, what the fuck?
1: Flama!
0: All day, all night, all day, all night.

0: and then just touch me till I can get my satisfaction.
1: When I came to Spain and I saw people partying, I thought to myself, what the fuck? All day, all night, all day, all night.